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5: Hey, Jess Rouse here. The US president has paid tribute to the victims of 9/11 as the world remembers the 25th anniversary of the terrorist attacks. Speaking at the Pentagon, Donald Trump says everyone came together.
6: We also remember how America responded to that wickedness. On days like 9/11, we learn what a country is truly made of.
5: Optus has apologised for the outage yesterday that impacted 000 calls. The outage impacted some customers in Victoria, South Australia, Tasmania and the NT. Victoria Police carried out 40 welfare checks. They say there were no adverse outcomes or issues of note. New South Wales prison officers are demanding the power to shoot down drones. News Corp reports corrective officers want the power after a surge in drone incursions, including three carrying almost $270,000 worth of contraband. The drones are believed to be operated by organised crime gangs. And the country's biggest celebration of spring has started. Floriade runs for a month from today in Canberra.
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5: Rabbitohs coach Wayne Bennett has blasted the bunker after a controversial no-try call in his side's elimination final loss to Newcastle.
8: I'm happy to live with the referee's call. Always have been, always will be. And none of us are getting it right. The bunkers don't get it right either every time. The bunker to me was supposed to be 100% bulletproof. It's not.
5: The Knights will play either the Warriors or Dolphins next week after last night's 20-10 win. Also today, the Sharks and Cowboys go head-to-head in a do-or-die clash in Sydney.
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15: Morning, happy Saturday. Hope you have a great weekend lined up. We have plenty of non-stop music lined up for you, including Somba just added tour dates to his some of his Australian shows when he's out here next April. I'm a big fan of Saturday Night Live. SNL is back for season 52 in a couple of weeks' time, September 26th. They've just announced the first musical guest for the first episode of the season. Cat's Eye will be making their SNL debut.

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0: Persuades. That is new from Miley. Talk about an artist that has consistently reinvented herself over and over again. And I am so here for a new era of Miley Cyrus. And here for DJ Konski on the decks with an exclusive mashup for your Saturday morning in a couple of minutes.
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0: Happy Saturday morning. It's your number one hit music station with more non-stop music on the way next. The title track from Ariana Grande's 8th studio album is in there. New Taylor Swift as well. Oh, I love this dirty, grungy, new Ariana Grande sound. Back into it in just a sec. Turn up the music.
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7: Hey, Jess Rouse here. Energy Minister Chris Bowen says it's concerning 000 calls continue to be impacted by outages. Dozens of calls struggled to connect in Victoria, South Australia, Tasmania and the NT during an Optus outage yesterday. Chris Bowen says any impact is concerning.
8: But obviously it's deeply concerning that this has happened again on a smaller scale than previously, but still any breach here, any failure of service is concerning. All the necessary investigations have begun.
7: A huge crowd gathered in New York this morning for the annual ceremony at Ground Zero commemorating 25 years since 9/11. The names of the victims were read out and a bell was rung to mark major moments in the attack. A Bandidos gang member has been charged over several suspicious fires in Melbourne's west. One of the fires was a bungled firebombing last week that left a man with serious burns. We're being warned fuel prices could increase by up to 30 cents a litre. And a new survey has found one in three Aussie small businesses have seriously thought about shutting up shop in the past year.
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7: The Knights have won the opening game of the NRL Finals, putting an end to South Sydney's season with a 20-10 win. Newcastle captain Kalyn Ponga says he's really proud of his team.
10: The adversity and challenges that this playing group's had to overcome, younger fellas playing more games, more minutes than they probably expected to. But just, yeah, I think the belief and confidence that coach instills in us, we don't worry about what we don't have.
7: They'll play either the Warriors or the Dolphins next week.
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7: Today on the Darling Downs, mostly fine with a top of 19 tonight, down to 9, and tomorrow, mostly fine with a high of 21. 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

0: Taylor Swift's been a big year for her. I mean, she got married, I think I heard that. Also nominated for the Country Music Awards for the Toy Story song. First nomination for her there in 4 years, back alongside artists like Ella Langley. 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

0: Hey, let's get the bangers on. Like that from French DJ Hugel. And it's going to be a Hugel week this week. Sorry, I regret that immediately. Big week this week with only a few sleeps to go until Million Dollar Day. Our Million Dollar Voice has gotten you in the Millionaire's Lounge for weeks and weeks now. And this is what it all comes down to. Make sure you keep it locked. This Thursday, someone could be becoming a millionaire.
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0: 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Can't wait to see her. She is almost out here for her Australian tour next month. 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
0: The Raiders NRLW side will head into their first ever final series after defeating the Tigers last night. They took a 10-0 lead at halftime and finished the game 22-10. The Green Machines' back five were unstoppable, with Sheridan Gallagher leading the pack that combined for 65 runs and 701 metres. Later today, the Sharks and the Dragons do battle, while the Cowboys and Eels have just taken to the field. And the Knights have won the opening game of the NRL finals, putting an end to South Sydney's season with a 20-10 win.
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3: This is Heat Weather.
4: Late showers for the rest of today on the Darling Downs. Tonight down to 10 and tomorrow fine with a high of 21. And your music sorted with a curated playlist for every mood. 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
8: Back into non-stop music for your Saturday afternoon. Hope you are having a great start to your weekend. Bruno Mars dropped The Romantic, his new album, back in Feb, and just a couple of weeks ago unveiled his tour dates for Australia for that album, The Romantic Tour, coming out in 2027. And we have your tickets. If you want to be there, make sure you keep it locked here. We're going to play new Bruno Mars in the next 15. And Olivia Dean, someone else who's coming out to Australia, she's here next month, right now. 20.

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0: 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With non-stop music back into it in a sec on your number one hit music station. Sabrina Carpenter, another massive hit from the album Man's Best Friends. Also, sorry here for a new era of Miley Cyrus. Bass Persuades. Brand new Miley, both of that, and a stack more. Let's get back into it in just a sec.
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19: Hey, Jess Rouse here. The global oil price is at its highest point since May. Fuel prices could increase by up to 30 cents a litre over the coming weeks. Energy Minister Chris Bowen says they're pretty concerned about the state of the world's economy.
20: This ongoing uncertainty about fuel supply and the impact it will have primarily on prices rather than direct availability for Australia is an ongoing concern. So if your question is how concerned are we about the state of the world economy, we are pretty concerned.
19: The US is commemorating the 25th anniversary of the September 11 terrorist attacks. Close to 3,000 people lost their lives, including 10 Australians. A Bandidos gang member has been charged over several suspicious fires in Melbourne's west. One of the fires was a bungled firebombing that left a man with serious injuries. Victoria Police have conducted dozens of welfare checks after an Optus outage, and the country's biggest celebration of spring has started. Floriade runs for a

0: apply at orangesky.org.au.
1: Rabbitohs coach Wayne Bennett has blasted the bunker after a controversial no-try call in his side's elimination final loss to Newcastle.
2: Well, I'm happy to live with a referee's call. Always have been, always will be. None of us are getting it right. The bunkers don't get it right either every time. The bunker to me was supposed to be 100% bulletproof, and it's not.
1: The Knights will either play the Warriors or the Dolphins next week after last night's 20-10 win. Also today, the Sharks and Cowboys go head-to-head in a do-or-die clash in Sydney.
0: Short of breath, dizzy, heart racing? 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
3: This is Heat Weather.
1: Late showers for the rest of today on the Darling Downs. Tonight, down to 10, and tomorrow, fine with a high of 21. 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

0: this year. It's back next year. But a huge lineup of concerts over the next few months, not least of which Olivia Dean out here in Australia. We're going to play her latest in a couple of minutes. Keep it here.
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0: from Bruno Mars. 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We have also got DJ Konski on the decks with another exclusive mashup for your Saturday afternoon in just a couple of minutes.
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0: Non-stop music back into it for Saturday afternoon. Next, we've been playing the new Miley Cyrus track, which is a banger, by the way, and I'm so excited for a new era of Miley. But let's go back to the OG Miley Cyrus, Hannah Montana era. We're going to play that in a few minutes. Stella Lefty, new from her as well, coming up in a sec.
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23: Hey there, Stephen Zoyce with you. The US is marking 25 years since the September 11 terrorist attacks, which claimed nearly 3,000 lives. 7 reporter Miley Hogan's in New York City.
0: It's been an extremely emotional day here in New York City, and you can really feel how New Yorkers are going through this day, and the emotion is still so raw for them. We're down at Ground Zero at the moment. They've just opened it back up to the public, and hundreds of people have been coming in here to pay their respects.
23: The global oil price is at its highest since May. Fuel prices could increase by up to 30 cents a litre over the coming weeks. Energy Minister Chris Bowen says he's pretty concerned about the current world economy.
1: This ongoing uncertainty about fuel supply and the impact it will have primarily on prices rather than direct availability for Australia is an ongoing concern. So if your question is how concerned are we about the state of the world economy, we are pretty concerned.
23: And a Bandidos gang member has been charged over several suspicious fires in Melbourne's west.
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23: The NRL's bunker saga has reared its head again. Wayne Bennett has taken aim after the Bunnies' elimination final loss to Newcastle, calling Jaden Sullivan's disallowed try a shocker. Listeners David Riccio believes Bennett may be correct, but
3: at the end of the day, you've got two humans involved. It doesn't matter. You can add another human to the bunker if you want. You've still got another human making a decision. His question was, who's refereeing the game? I'm saying the NRL matches are now officiated by two referees. We haven't got rid of two referees. We may have one on the field, but we've got a second referee in the bunker.
24: You need tools? 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
26: This is Heat Weather.
27: Late showers for the rest of today on the Darling Downs. Tonight down to 10 and tomorrow fine with a high of 21. 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

0: 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We are back in a sec with a little taste of R&B Fridays for your Saturday afternoon with the R&B 3 coming up in a couple of minutes. Ready, set,
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2: Toowoomba's average unleaded price today is around $2.13 a litre, while some servos are selling it as low as $2. 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
0: Yeah, baby. Five. It's going to be massive. 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

0: Oh, I cannot wait to see her live. Olivia Dean is out here in Australia starting from next month. So many concerts coming up over the next few months. Olivia Dean, you got Harry Styles, then early next year, Bruno Mars. Keep it here to win your tickets to see him. Back into Non-Stop Music in a sec.
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0: Are you ready for a huge week here on your number one hit music station? 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You've been guessing. You've been getting in the Millionaire's Lounge. And this is what it's all come down to. Million Dollar Day is on Thursday. But make sure you are joining Fifi, Fev and Nick Monday night from 6 p.m. to meet the first winner who will be playing for a life-changing $1 million. Fifi, Fev and Nick Monday night from 6 right here. Let's get back into non-stop music. Zara Larson kicks it off.

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0: am so excited that Miley's gone back to Bangers era Miley. If you remember 2013, Bangers, the album with the Z. Wrecking Ball. Oh, what an era. And I kind of get the vibe we're going back there with that new track, Bass Persuades. I'm here for it anyway. DJ Konski is here for your Saturday afternoon mashups, an exclusive one on the decks in just a couple of minutes.
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0: What's going on? Hope you have a wonderful Saturday evening. Enjoy the rest of your weekend. I'll be back to talk to you next week. Next, though, the hottest 20 songs around the world from your sales streams, socials, etc. Locked in, ready to go. 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
0: Hey there, Stephen Zoyce with you.
1: The US is marking 25 years since the September 11 terrorist attacks, which claimed nearly 3,000 lives. 7 reporter Miley Hogan's in New York City.
12: It's been an extremely emotional day here in New York City, and you can really feel how New Yorkers are going through this day, and the emotion is still so raw for them. We're down at ground zero at the moment. They've just opened it back up to the public, and hundreds of people have been coming in here to pay their respects.
1: The global oil price is at its highest since May. Fuel prices could increase by up to 30 cents a litre over the coming weeks. Energy Minister Chris Bowen says he's pretty concerned about the current world economy.
19: This ongoing uncertainty about fuel supply and the impact it will have primarily on prices rather than direct availability for Australia is an ongoing concern. So if your question is how concerned are we about the state of the world economy, we are pretty concerned.
1: And a Bandidos gang member has been charged over several suspicious fires in Melbourne's west.
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1: The NRL's bunker saga has reared its head again. Wayne Bennett has taken aim after the Bunnies' elimination final loss to Newcastle, calling Jaden Sullivan's disallowed try a shocker. Listeners David Riccio believes Bennett may be correct, but...
21: At the end of the day, you've got two humans involved. It doesn't matter. You can add another human to the bunker if you want. You've still got another human making a decision. His question was, who's refereeing the game? I'm saying the NRL matches are now officiated by two referees. We haven't got rid of two referees. We may have one on the field, but we've got a second referee in the bunker.
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24: Late showers for the rest of today on the Darling Downs. Tonight down to 10 and tomorrow fine with a high of 21. And your music sorted with a curated playlist for every mood. 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
1: Hey, what's up, people? It's Jason Derulo on the Hot Hits with Nick and Lauren.
2: Jason, as Nick was saying, you know, you have evolved so much in, like, when we say, you know, you became sort of like this TikTok king, like you've sort of known your audience, you've evolved with them, which I think is a rare thing that a lot of artists do. But my housemate today brought up a very good point. He said, you know, the one thing that you have left within yourself is your raw sexiness. And I don't, like, genuinely, he said to me, he's like, I don't think there's another male pop star at the moment who's still, like, able to dance the way that you do, is able to sort of take the shirt off, have a good time, be proud of that sort of sexuality as well. Is there anyone you think that's coming up that you could pass the bat onto? I mean, you've still got it in you for a long time, but do you think there's anyone coming up?
1: And the singing and dancing.
2: And the singing and dancing too.
3: And the taking the shirt off thing.
2: Yeah.
1: Not that I've seen. I feel like dance is a lost art, if I'm being honest with you.
2: Yes.
1: I mean, the obvious ones are K-pop. I mean, they're coming in super strong, but they're already large. We're talking about people that are coming up. I can't think of a name of somebody that's actually coming up.
2: This is what I mean.
1: Doing it. Yeah, dancing I don't know. Nobody want to dance no more.
2: I know. You're a unicorn, Jason. You can do it all. This is the thing.
1: Oh, thank you so much.
3: I do think dance is a lost art within pop stardom and within music. There's a couple of artists out of Australia at the moment who are bringing dance back to the forefront in their performance. And it's a really nice thing to see is that they, you know, they acknowledge kind of the artists of the 2000s and 2010s who were bringing the dancing and bringing, you know, that combination. For you, does dance help inform the music that you make? Like, you can feel how this will look to dance and feel to dance when you're on stage?
1: Definitely. When I was making music when I was in my teens, you know, it was only from the perspective of storytelling. But when I make music now, it's from the perspective of storytelling, but also from the perspective of performance and, like, what it looks and feels like to perform a song. Like, I can imagine myself doing a song, and I can imagine people singing a line of a song where it's like, oh, this is a one liner that people would want to sing. You know what I'm saying?
3: Yeah.
1: Whereas before I was a live performer, I didn't have that intel. You know, I couldn't feel where people are going to kind of, you know what I'm saying? I know, like, when I'm singing riding solo, people are going to sing, I'm putting on my shades to cover up. They're not going to sing that part. They're going to say, I'm solo, I'm riding solo. You know what I'm saying?
0: Yeah. I'll sing the shades part.
2: Yeah.
0: Will you watch me next part at the one guy that's singing the shades bit? Yeah. That's me.
2: Is there ever a time...
1: I'm going to bring you up on stage. Don't test me.
2: Is there ever a time when that synergy is sort of lost between what you think the audience will connect with in a lyric and something completely surprises you, and maybe there is a surprise lyric that everyone sort of jumps on instead?
1: Yes, a little bit. I mean, it's not like... No, I can't answer that like clear cut. I feel like I'm pretty spot on in knowing what they'll know. You know, when things have like a lot of words in it... people don't tend to learn that part. People learn when it's slowed down, they be like, oh yeah, I know this part. Yeah, for sure.
3: Well, I will see you for some word perfect sing-alongs next Friday in Sydney. Don't you worry about that.
2: Yeah.
1: All right.
2: Have your shades on already.
3: Yeah, the shades will be on, baby. Don't you worry. Adore you, man. Thank you so much for taking the time, and we can't wait to have you back. It always feels like an absolute party when you're here, and it's going to be such a fun time. We'll see you next week.
1: I can't wait. Thank you guys so much.
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0: Free tickets to see that guy live coming up on the Hot Hits Hot 20 very soon. In the meantime, Sombury's at number 11 this week with Homewrecker.
1: Make some noise. Straight to the source. Hot off the press. The Hot Hits with Nick and Lauren.
2: Now, Noel Gallagher has revealed that his children and Liam Gallagher's children had never met until they reunited for this tour.
0: Seriously?
2: Yes.
0: Those kids are like teenagers now, right?
2: So Noel said, when my kids met his kids, they didn't know each other. They'd never met Donovan and Sonny. They'd never met Gene and Lennon. Lo and behold, they're best friends now. Is that not crazy? Like, I know that they had their beef, but you're not going to...
0: As I always tell you, Matty Healy from the 1975 put it best, stop having a mard with your brother.
2: Literally.
0: Get over it. Let your kids meet each other.
2: I've kind of been also loving the footage of them at all the, like, the premieres of the documentary, like, the screenings of the documentary. Like, they do really, because I genuinely thought that this would end in screaming arguments.
0: Remember,
2: again.
0: We didn't even think it would get to Australia. We thought it would fall over.
2: And now they really seem to be in a bizarrely good place. It's like they've both had therapy or something.
0: And it's like they both had $250 million put in their accounts in the last 12 months.
2: But even sitting next to each other, it doesn't look fake.
0: Yeah.
2: It just looks like two brothers that they've understood the fact that they're brothers again.
0: I think you probably get to a certain age, don't you? And also, once you are financially free and you never have to go on a tour again, you probably go, what's old? You know, let's put this 25-year-old BS behind us.
2: Yeah, we make good music, mate.
0: Exactly, and you make the best, don't you? Keep it locked. Hot Drop is coming up next and the hottest 10 songs of the week.
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0: Yep, every single week we bring you the hottest new song you need to hear right now. I love this time of the year because as it starts to warm up over here, we start to hear the first kind of sounds of summer from over in Europe, over their summer. So obviously for them, it's been big bangers like this from Sunny Federa. You know, that feels like Ibiza, doesn't it? Another Talk To You has been the same thing. Entering the next big hit to come out of the European summer, a guy from Sheffield in the UK called Silver Bumper, and a song that is going to be all over your playlist this summer. Our hot drop this week in the Hot Hits Hot 20, it is Silver Bumper, and on tonight,

0: meantime, let's start the 10 hottest hits of the week, Loz.
1: Yeah, Australia, your number 10 song for this evening is Bruno Mars. He's going to be here soon, next year.
0: Yep.
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0: Ooh.
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0: Miley and Bass for Suede, the first time that has been in the Hot Hits Hot 20, and coming in straight in at number 4. Strong.
1: Deservedly so.
0: 100%. Hey, we've got the hottest 3 hits of the week coming up next. It's going to be Tempest City and Self Aware. It's going to be Olivia Rodrigo. Or it could be 2 weeks in a row for Hugel and Moving to the Sun. Do you reckon it can do the double?
1: I reckon it actually could, because we're coming into that summer. We need like a summer beat.
0: That's right. And this is it. Keep it locked. Next 10 minutes, you're going to know the answers. The Hot Hits on 20.
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13: Hi guys, and welcome back to another episode of Life Uncut. I'm Laura.
14: I'm Brittany, and this is our tasty little weekend offcuts.
13: Oh, sorry, is it a snack? Is it a nom nom nom?
14: No, today it's tasty.
13: Anyway, it's offcuts. It's I was about to say where we unpack your deep darkest. It's not what we do here. It's where we bring you all the shit that was in the group chat that we didn't get through earlier in the week. So here we are. Welcome to your weekend, everyone.
14: I want to start with something a little bit different today. We haven't normally done this, but I have so many questions. So you might have heard us mention one of our videographers, our workers, Lockie.
13: When Lockie started with us, we described him as Freddie Mercury. Every so often, we yell at him through the studio door and we constantly tell him that he's going to be fired. So, like,
14: it's a really bad joke that if we had
13: Lockie, you're fired! fired. You can only joke with someone and tell them that they're going to be fired if you never intend on firing them.
14: So, okay, hear me out. That's true, Lockie, so you're safe. But this is what happened. As you guys may or may not know, if you've been listening to every single episode, we got to do a live show with Alex Warren last week. We got to interview Alex Warren. And when we were sort of setting the team up to come and do that, it's after hours. Like, it was an evening event.
13: Yes, we were like, we need everyone to be hands on deck for this very important once-in-a-lifetime interview.
14: And so Lockie put his hand up and said, he's like, I'm so sorry. I actually can't make it. And I was like, I'm sorry. Do you have something better to do than interview Alex Warren with us? And he was like, well, yeah, I got onto a dating show. Okay. As two people that have been on dating shows and The Bachelor, this was very exciting news for us. But this is a new kind of modern day dating show that I am fascinated by. And I wonder if it's going to take over reality TV dating. This is an in-person, real live dating show. And I think this is going to be a vibe.
13: When you say it's a real life dating show, like, was it filmed?
1: It was filmed. So they're doing like a mini documentary as well along the side of it. And they're putting it all up on their social media. They're going to get it put on YouTube and everything. And it's all recorded and it's all very intimidating when you're bloody sitting on the stage.
13: Okay. So before we get into that, firstly, just to set it up, you.
14: Lockie's gay.
13: Yeah, Lockie. Just to set it up, Lockie.
1: I'm a homosexual.
13: Oh, you're homosexual. Lovely. Thank you so much. How's that going for you?
1: Yeah, not good. I'm on a live dating show.
13: No, I mean, dating in Sydney is a bit cooked anyway, but you have come from the sunny coast. You've been dating in Sydney. Same-sex dating is equally as heterosexual dating, as so I hear.
1: Oh, yeah, it's terrible. You know, I was a big fish in a small pond on the Sunshine Coast, but down here I'm a little fish in a big pond.
14: Were you a big fish in Sunshine Coast?
1: Hey, I'm 6'4", yeah.
14: Ew.
1: But no, down here it's really hard to date guys because a lot of them, and we've spoken about this with Mitch Turi as well, a lot of guys down here tend to be in open relationships. Mm. So it is hard to date down here.
14: Would you say when, like, we say, hey, gay dating have had their own issues, would you say that's the biggest issue you find? Is that as somebody that, correct me if I'm wrong, you want a closed relationship, that's the biggest issue, is trying to find someone that you gel with that also wants to be closed?
1: 100%. Yeah. Mm. Yeah. There's a lot of people, even if I meet them out here in Sydney in the clubs and stuff, you'll, you know, chat to them for like 30 minutes and then they're like, oh, by the way, here's my boyfriend. And he just walks around the corner and you're like, right, okay, cool. And they're like, yeah, we're in an open relationship. So yeah, it's not the best down here. So I thought I'd let Cupid work his wonders and get me on a live show.
13: So this was like, how do you describe this dating show? It's kind of like, what's the one that you've been into? I feel like I'm playing a game of charades. The one where you speak to them, but you can't see them.
14: Love is blind.
13: It was like a real life Love is Blind. So Lockie went and did this dating show where he sat behind a wall. One guy was there and then he was the one who got to pick the man that he wanted to be with. But like, what was the setup for it? Did you know what he looked like or?
1: Yeah. Okay. Yeah. So it's through a company called Cupid's Court Dating. So they are a reasonably new dating show here in Sydney, but this was one of their first same-sex relationship shows that they've done. And I looked online, I saw an ad that popped up and it was saying like, Herschel's looking for a man. Herschel was the guy that was the key, say, bachelor.
13: Herschel's hot too.
14: Herschel's a strong name.
1: He is hot and Herschel, he's a very hottie. Strong name. Yeah.
14: Okay, so they advertise the actual person. Let's call him the bachelor. They advertise him and they show his photo and they show everything.
1: Yeah, they show everything and then they say, DM us Herschel to get in the running. So I saw that there was like 600 people that had shared this. So that means maybe 600 people DM'd them. And I sent through a DM, heard back straight away from Mr. Cupid himself, and he got me the host. Yeah. So there's Mr. and Mrs. Cupid. And then pretty much I got on a FaceTime call and they interviewed me. And then literally 12 hours later, he's like, you're on. You're the first one that's going to be up against the other two.
13: And so there's only three people. So it's one. And then, okay. And then in this, when you find out like this Herschel guy, you've seen photos of him, you know that you're like attracted to him. Does it say what he's looking for?
1: Yeah.
13: So you know that before you sign up, you're like, you know, he's monogamous.
1: Yes.
13: And he's after a boyfriend and like, you know, kind of like the lay of the land.
1: Yeah. You can see everything, like all of his interests, what he's looking for, what his love language is, how hot he is.
14: I need to know
13: your love language. Do you like gifts or words of affirmation? Dick pics. What's your love language?
14: No, I actually think that's good because when we rock up to The Bachelor, it's not even released to the public yet. Like, we rock up with no idea if we're compatible, no idea if we're like them, who the person is. I quite like, at least let's make it people that know they're going to be interested in this guy.
1: I found it really good. I got to have a stalk of him. I made sure not to hit follow. Otherwise, he would have...
14: Like his picture from 2019.
1: Yeah, 2017. So I could scroll back a little bit. But no, found him. He was very attractive, got on the show and then rocked up. And I thought it was going to be like a somewhat small show. There was like 200 people in the crowd.
14: Okay, so I want to set the scene so people can see it. It's like a stage and there's three people that are Lockies that are vying for the affection of Herschel.
2: There's only one Lockie and then there's two others.
14: Yes, there's one Lockie and two others, but there's like a little barrier. There was a very old school dating show that used to be like this. So it's like one little barrier and then Herschel is on the other side. Now the audience are all involved. They all have flags. Yep. Talk to us about that.
1: So they're the jury. So everyone in the crowd has got like little red or green flags. And when the questions are being asked and

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22: Morning, I'm Desiree Randello. Two men have been restrained on a long-haul flight after allegedly making violent threats and claiming they had a gun. Qatar Airways says the men were arrested when the flight touched down in Doha on Friday from Melbourne. The pair were restrained by staff and passengers during the flight. Reports an Aussie tourist has died after falling from a cliff near Bali. The woman fell at popular tourist destination Kelingking Beach on Saturday morning. Investigations are continuing into exactly what happened. The head of AI company Anthropic is calling for the industry to slow down. In a post on social media, Dario Armaday shared a three-point plan, which includes a third-party evaluation of artificial intelligence systems, adding that Anthropic is committed to the first three steps of the plan. And Celine Dion fans have celebrated her return to the stage in Paris with mass karaoke tributes across the city. She's performing for the first time in 6 years with the residents in France after being diagnosed with a rare neurological disorder.
23: Club 4x4 Insurance. 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
22: The Sharks have hung on for a gritty 26-16 point win over the Cowboys at Allianz Stadium.
24: Well, just I really enjoyed the contest because, yeah, obviously they're hard to handle, and you sort of saw that at the back end of the game.
22: Coach Craig Fitzgibbon there. While the Dolphins have stunned the Warriors to earn a home prelim final with a 10-point win, New Zealand will get a second chance against Newcastle. There's one more game this weekend. The Panthers clash with the Roosters this arvo at CommBank Stadium.
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25: Today on the Darling Downs, fine with a top of 21. Tonight, down to 8. And tomorrow, fine with a high of 23. 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
15: Morning, I'm Tessa Rantello. Two men have been arrested after allegedly claiming to have a gun on a flight out of Australia. Reports the pair were making violent threats towards passengers and crew on the long-haul trip to Doha. Qatar Airways say the men were arrested when they first touched down in Doha on Friday. Investigations are underway after the death of an Australian woman near Bali. She fell from a cliff at a popular tourist destination, Kellingking Beach, 20 k's off the southeast coast. A major AI boss is calling for the industry to slow down. The CEO of Anthropic, the company behind chatbot Claude, has offered a three-part plan on social media. It includes having third-party evaluators to verify adherence to safety measures and report on any incidents. And a record heatwave in France is set to make champagne stronger. French producers have got the go-ahead to raise the alcohol content in a bottle to 15% for the first time from 13%. It's because high temps and drought have made the grapes high in sugar.
16: Research shows that regularly eating ultra-processed foods can increase your risk of developing type 2 diabetes by 53%. Search Diabetes Australia for more about the nation's fastest-growing chronic condition.
15: The Sharks have taken down the Cowboys with a 26-16 point win at Allianz Stadium. But a lot of talk post-game was about the crowd after the game was moved to Allianz from Shark Park.
1: For us, we're happy to play. We're in semi-finals, we want to play in a big stadium. But you know, our members and fans pay their money all year to be able to watch their team make semi-finals and play at home. And we earned that, but we didn't get it. So that's not up for me. Yeah.
15: Sharks coach Craig Fitzgibbon there, while the Dolphins have stunned the Warriors with a 10-point win.
2: Chest pain? Racing heart? 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
18: Today on the Darling Downs, fine with a top of 21. Tonight, down to 8. And tomorrow, fine with a high of 23. 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
0: Yeah, that's what I thought. You were stoked to see that Harry Styles has extended his Together Together tour with 25 additional stadium shows. Little bit of uncertainty about what's going to come after that. 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

0: Georgia on 13 10 60. If you win our $1 million voice, what are you doing with that kind of cash?
1: I'd probably have to go to New York. Dad's constantly talking about it, and to get the family over there is a little bit expensive, so I'd love to take him over there and not have to pay for it.
0: $1 million day is next Thursday, and in the happy hour with Fifi, Fev and Nick, Monday night from 6, you will meet our first winner playing for a life-changing $1 million. It could be you. Next, though, more of the non-stop music. It's Mariana Grande on the way.
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23: Morning, I'm Tessa Randello. Two men were restrained on a long-haul flight, allegedly making violent threats and claiming they had a gun. The pair were restrained on the trip from Melbourne to Doha. Passengers say they were disruptive during the entire trip. Qatar Airways says they were arrested by Qatari authorities when the flight touched down. Sad news out of Bali. An Australian woman's died after falling from a cliff at a popular tourist destination. Investigations are now underway into what happened at Kalingking Beach, 20 k's off the southeastern coast. The CEO of AI company Anthropic says the industry needs to slow down. In an essay posted to social media, Dario Amodei offered a three-part plan, including third-party evaluators looking at systems. Anthropic is behind the chatbot Claude. And champagne could soon be a bit more alcoholic. French producers getting the green light to increase the alcohol content to 15% from a 13% cap. It comes after record heat in the region produced grapes with higher sugar content.
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23: Brisbane's premiership three-peat dream is still alive, smashing Adelaide by 53 points at the Gabba. Comes after the Lions went down to the Swans last week. Coach Chris Fagan says they're not talking about the big dance just yet.
25: I think if you think too far ahead, it's a big mistake to make. I think that was our problem last week. I think we thought too far ahead. We thought we'd just, you know, go to Sydney and get an easy win because Sydney had a few players out, and then, you know, we got the shock of our life.
23: Brisbane will take on Hawthorn in a prelim next weekend.
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28: Today on the Darling Downs, fine with a top of 21. Tonight, down to 8. And tomorrow, fine with a high of 23. 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
34: On my way to work.
0: Oh, all right. What can I play that's going to bring the vibes? Maybe something a bit different to the usual playlist.
34: I beat you.
0: 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Are we talking levels?
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0: Okay, I'm going to think about this one. 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
15: Hey there, I'm Brett Thomas. Two men on a flight from Melbourne to the Middle East allegedly claimed to have had a gun. They became agitated and aggressive, accused of kicking and spitting at flight attendants. Passengers helped to restrain the pair with zip ties and handcuffs. Qatar Airways say they were arrested when the flight arrived in Doha on Friday. An investigation is ongoing into the death of an Australian tourist on an island near Bali. A 29-year-old woman believed to be from Queensland reportedly fell 80 metres down a cliff at a popular tourist destination. While one state is moving to cut screen time in schools, pens and paper are making a comeback in New South Wales as students will be capped at 15 minutes on screens. It comes after maths and reading test results hit their lowest point on record. Overseas, and Donald Trump's caused a stir on his tour of Ireland, saying he would love to see the reunification with Northern Ireland.
16: Well, I don't want to cause any problems, but I will tell you, I'd love to see it unified.
15: The US President's visit has prompted protests on the streets of Dublin.
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15: The Dolphins are 80 minutes away from their first ever grand final. Just 4 years since they joined the NRL, the Redcliffe-based side stunned the Warriors in Auckland with a 26-16 win, booking a home Suncorp Stadium prelim. The versatile Max Plath telling us they had to dig deep after a slow start.
18: Yeah, mate, that was an outstanding second half. You know, we couldn't have played any worse in that first half, penalties and losing field position. And, mate, we showed a lot of resilience there to come back. And I'm just so happy for us. That was a huge game and a huge win for us.
15: While the Sharks knocked the Cowboys out of the finals with a 26-16 win.
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21: Today on the Darling Downs, fine with a top of 21. Tonight, down to 8. And tomorrow, fine with a high of 23. 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